kiss me twice, then once more. That makes thrice. Come on, let's make it four. What a break.

do? What would you do? What if I told you that I lied from the start, that I don't actually have a master's in modern art? What if I told you that I can't stand your mom, that I think your brother's hot and your sister?

What if I told you that I set your car on fire, cause you didn't react when I slashed all your tires? What if I say I never went to that shrink, cause I sold all my problems by poisoning your drink?

If you ever plan to motor west, travel my way, take the highway, that's the best.

example, you showed all around you love, compassion, and caring. And with this song, I just want to say thank you for loving me and helping me to become the man who I am today.